0: 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It's amazing that you can love me like I love me like I am.
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Even though we both know we're liars and we start each other's fire.

0: 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All the hours spent giving advice on how to write your songs, all you did was prove me wrong. Wish you said you loved me when you didn't have your fingers crossed.
1: En un mundo lleno de ruido, lo real conecta. Escape 88.9.